0: OS Radio 104,8.
1: Your skin, touching my skin in the morning, smelling like sun on the water. What could be wrong with this? Air, catching my breath, is it easy?

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1: Fame, old fame, got me looking like a rock. Day by day, used to push it to the spot. Playing, yeah, Jane Bond, flying like a god. 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

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With winter's rough enough to interrupt life. 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
1: Let's get it up.
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1: 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Let's get it up.
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That's good. And now come here, darling. Come here, baby. Come here, baby. Oh, baby. Yeah, that's right. Come close to me. Oh, I got a feeling, baby. I got that feeling. 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